0: Classic rock makes me feel happy.
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Love in an Elevator, Aerosmith with Mud, Joe Walsh in that set with that baseball tune. Sort of, kind of, Rocky Mountain Way. Bases are loaded in Casey's at bat. Baseball season is coming down to the wire soon. The postseason. Football season actually begins. First game, a Super Bowl rematch.

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0: 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Please allow me to
1: 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I love listening when I'm sad, happy, anything in between, anything to accompany a mood, you know what I mean? It's all the best classic rock. 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

0: 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Please allow me to
1: 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I love listening when I'm sad, happy, anything in between, anything to accompany a mood, you know what I mean? 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

0: Thank you very, very much, and thank you, Ralph Paul. Now, I just think today, 30 days hath September, so I ask all of you little chickadees to remember to permit our country in Canada to hear Cilla Black, Soupy Sales, and Alan Rossi starring on our program tonight with the Beatles. Now, before I... Well, come on, do it.
1: You

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0: Sir Elton John. Got a request for Guns N' Roses. 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
2: 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Today stays mostly sunny with a chance of showers and thunderstorms later. Near 83 degrees with gentle southerly breezes. Tonight brings a chance of showers and thunderstorms. Then showers and thunderstorms likely. Around 70 degrees with light southerly winds. Monday stays unsettled with rain showers likely and around 80 degrees. Then Monday night turns cooler with a chance of rain showers and patchy fog. Currently, it's cloudy and 75 degrees.
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